Forgive Me collaboration just wrapped up with some real intensity, Kriz Kaliko bringing that hard-hitting presence to the track. Now Speaker Knockers is about to ask you a tough question with How Could You, and trust me, this one's got teeth. Stay tuned to Chameleon Radio.

0: Yeah, I'm in my bag, but I mean he is too. And that's why every time you see me, I got some new shoes.
1: Ah. Mwah. The juice.

0: when I was in the seventh grade.
1: Yeah.
0: I was in the senior yearbook rapping.
1: Right.
0: And the seniors is in the ninth. My junior high school went up to ninth grade.
1: Yeah.
0: So the ninth grade yearbook got me rapping. All right. Seventh grade.
1: And it was one spot in the show that would have a party, Remington Boys Club. And I remember the club, like Cold Crush Brothers would come up, Jazzy Five or Jazzy J.

0: like, yo, I gotta do that. Yep. I gotta do that.
1: That was Rap Attack with Trinity, A.G., DJ Jab and Sadat X, pure hip-hop energy, that crew trading bars with serious precision and groove. Now Post Malone is stepping up with Zach and Codeine from Beer Bongs and Bentleys, and we're shifting into something smoother, more reflective. 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

0: It's the speaker knockers.
1: It's been so long. 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That bitch did me wrong.

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speaker knockers just had you asking what they are going to do, and that track hits with a confidence that's hard to shake. 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

City. In Detroit, morning, Big Sean. 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Couple little healers from South Mirrors and another little healer from the east side. I can adapt to the pain. 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

Sugar Wraith just took us on that hypnotic, atmospheric ride post Malone crafting something that feels like drifting through neon and smoke. 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

0: Yes, you know what it is. Funk Flex, we here. Shensia has come by to see me. Mm-hmm. How you been?
1: I'm good. How are you?
0: I feel good. I feel amazing.
1: Yeah? Even though I heard that it's going to be locked down soon.
0: Oh, yes. Yes. Yeah. Yes. Yeah. We're ready. Let's do it.
1: Let's go.
0: Spazzo, what you got, bro?
1: Yeah. Check. Yo.

Shensia brought that freestyle energy with Funk Flex, sharp and commanding from start to finish. Now we're shifting gears entirely. Sawyer Fredericks is coming through with Iris, and this one's going to take you somewhere completely different. Stay with Chameleon Radio.

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0: That was Baco Exudu Blues and Luis Asanza with Hotel Caro. Such a rich, layered track that pulls you right in with its warmth and depth. Now Mr. Esk and King Bents are stepping up next with Diligence featuring Confidential and Reflections. So stay tuned for what's coming.
1: Diligence. Think you know about hard work? Think you know about sacrifice?

Parker, aka Not Nice from Time G. Been an East Side team. Scarborough team from Time G. Been out of the kingdom from Time G. So I don't know what's wrong with you little waste man out here, eh? Y'all need to know yourself.

That freestyle instrumental just set the perfect foundation, pure rhythm and space to build on. Now Rihanna's stepping up with Pour It Up Remix, and she's bringing Rick Ross, Young Jeezy, Juicy J, and T.I. along for the ride. This one's a heavyweight collaboration you won't want to miss.

Yeah. Isn't it amazing how you talk all this shit and we still lack communication? How beautiful our kids would be, girl, I don't need convincing. How every conversation stays

I remember when my schedule was as flexible as she is. She call and tell me be here for the sun up. I be dressed before we hung up. I take Eglinton to 401 East End. Exit at Markham Road in the East End, where all the pretty girls are sleeping. My license been expired, I renew it after the weekend. Fuck, I know I said that shit the last 7 weekends. Girl, I guess procrastination is my weakness. I hate stopping for gas this late, cause there's niggas creeping and not like how we're creeping. Summer is coming, know you can feel it. 20 on pump, whatever, I ain't got enough to feel it. 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

That speaker knocker's track had that trap snap and attitude, real street energy. Now Yella Beezy and Erica Banks are pulling up next with Star, and this one's got that smooth, laid-back swagger that's about to take over your evening.

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0: true.
1: Two Chainz and Drake just delivered some straight-up charisma on No Lie. That's the kind of track that hits different when you're settling in for the evening. Up next, we're shifting into something live and raw with Ripped Away, so stick around.
2: 1, 2, 1, 2, 3, 4.

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1: 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He just walks in off the street, claiming to be a high-powered hitman, Sicario, for the mob. Said a big deal's going down tonight. I tried to crack him, but he refused to talk to anybody but you.
0: Get the fuck out of here.
1: Go crack him, Nick.

0: You married, huh? Lucky man. Didn't think people in our line of work had normal lives.
1: Quite frankly, we're not in the same line of work. And honestly, I'm not in the mood to play with you. You either have the information you claim you have, or we're done. We're not in the mood to play. You're gonna answer the questions or we're done, sir. Who are you?
0: Well, I go by many names. The one I like the most is Ahmoud Oswald.
2: The Black Death? He's the fucking mob boogeyman.
0: But I came here to see who you are. Now, tomorrow night, the heads of the world's top criminal organization will meet for a special auction, whereas you can acquire rare items that money alone cannot buy. And at this auction, the head of the Southern Syndicate will be assassinated.
1: If you are who you say you are, and you've been hired to do this job, then why the fuck are you bothering me?
0: Because I'm not gonna kill him. You are.
1: What the hell are you talking about?
0: There's a mole in the agency, a trained killer. And she's been activated.
1: So, goodbye. Done.
0: For South Canyon Road. Beautiful home. My drone pics do it no justice, though.
1: For South Canyon Road. That's my address. You think this is a fucking game?
0: You said no games. This is all a game. And you know the rules, Agent. You take out the target, or you become the fucking target. You understand me?

0: Who the fuck is there? Get back in the elevator.
1: Oh my god. Jesus.
2: Pick up Agent Nick. Come on. Come on. Pick up, Nick. Pick up, goddammit! What the fuck was that? Come on, let's move.

0: Nikki!
1: Nikki! Nikki, what happened? I thought you were hurt.
2: I'm fine. Everything went according to plan.
1: What do you mean, according to plan?
3: What's up, Flint?
1: Don't you fucking move. Nikki. Nikki, what the hell is going on here? Oh, no, Nikki. Everything the informant said about you was true.
2: Detective Flint, what's the fucking procedure when you have a fucking gun to your head? Detective Flint, do we have a problem?

That Drake track from Nothing was the same hit with that confident, laid-back flow. Worst Behavior lives up to its name with that smooth hip-hop swagger. Now we're switching gears completely as Anitta and Saweetie step in with Faking Love, so let's see where this one takes us.

0: High score with Temenite and Panda Eyes just took you on that electrifying dubstep journey. All those crisp drops and energy hitting hard. Now Chizzy Thaw Dawn pulls up with Through D Season, produced by Xur. So let's see what this next vibe brings to the night.
1: Yeah, yeah. Through the season, the seasons. Chizzy the Dawn. Chizzy the Dawn. Got you on this one, man. Through story.

baby, c'est

that Machine Gun Kelly and Kellan Quinn cover of Swing Life Away just wrapped up with all that raw emotion and those soaring vocals. You can feel the heart pouring through every note. Now we're shifting into something fierce and unapologetic as Nicki Minaj and M. Bynum step up with Roman's Revenge, so buckle up.

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The dark side of the moon is imminent because you can't escape fate.

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That grim Skillington track just painted the most cinematic landscape. 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Now Roscoe Dash is about to bring the energy with Like Diz featuring Titty Boy, so let's ride this wave.

0: Did that shit, what's up?
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0: That star set track just hit with such a heavy, driving rock energy. My Demons pulls you into this intense sonic space that builds and builds. Now we're shifting into something completely different as Beardo and Dirt Nasty step up with Drugs on My Mind. So let's see where this takes us.
1: The use of narcotics and hallucinogens. The brain, the body, indeed the freedom to do, can be so jeopardized by these drugs that new politics, more realistic values, and a meaningful, less materialistic society may never have the opportunity of becoming a reality. The turned-on people, who seem to set many of today's lifestyles, are not the only ones smoking grass, popping bennies, shooting speed, or dropping acid. If they were, the problem would be somewhat less tragic.

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0: oh my god, girl, like, this girl is always talking shit in all my comments.
1: No, wait, this girl?
0: Yes.
1: This is the same girl that I saw working at the hot dog stand.
0: Wait, she works at the hot dog stand?
1: Yes, I saw her there yesterday.
2: Look at her, look at her. She thinks she's like, bad bitch, but she's like, girl, no. Uh-huh. Exactly. She's
3: Are you guys working? Can I get some nachos?
2: Can you give us a minute? Look at it.
3: Girl, I said nachos.
2: They're cold.
3: Girl.
0: Oh, I feel bad.
1: Wait, hold up. This is the same exact girl that was hating on you at the gym, wasn't it?
0: Yes, same girl.
1: Oh,
0: same girl.
1: That girl, worry about your damn hot dogs.
0: Yeah.
1: Stop tripping on me.
0: Exactly. 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
1: locker room. 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
2: Can you get a popcorn?
1: I guess.
3: I was talking about.
4: No.
3: Girl, I don't fuck with her. 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
1: 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Miss Me has that gravel in the vocals, and the production keeps you locked in.

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Welcome, welcome, hey, to Big Lotto Sex Lives Experience. 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

0: money, motherfucker.
1: A dollar AP Rocky just took us through suddenly with that hard-hitting thug rap groove that hits different late in the evening. Now Kali Uchai's is stepping up next with Miami, and we're about to shift into something smooth and sultry, so stick around.

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Just let that shit sink in. 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

That instrumental M-INM role model beat just gave us that focused, head-nodding energy to ride through the night. Now a dollar AP Rocky is pulling up with Like I'm a Part featuring Florence Welch, and we're about to drift into something way more atmospheric and haunting, so stay with us on Chameleon Radio.

if you're better than killing them, just for listening, be littering. I'm lyrically shitting on all these simpletons. They know that I'm the illest. 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

Just heard My Darkest Days bring that raw, edgy rock energy with Casual Sex, a track that doesn't pull any punches. 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

Nelly just turned up the heat with Hot in Hair off Nellyville, that hip-hop groove that gets everyone moving. 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

So when I do shrooms, y'all better give me 2 rooms, cause I'm fucking the first one up. So when you see me on your block, you better lock your cars, cause you know I'm losing it when I'm rapping the rock guitars. This is for children who break rules, people that straight fool, and every single teenager that hates school. Fuck off!

0: You fucking ass fucking hole. 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Yeah, motherfucking right. Where the fuck are you? What are you doing? Fucking some fucking groupie bitch? Then fine. Fuck them. You know what? I hope your fucking dick fucking falls off. And when it does, maybe you might have some motherfucking time for me, you fucking asshole. Don't call me no more. Don't call, don't beg, don't call. Nothing. At all. Bye.
1: Yo, Rock, it's Carp. Where you at, man? It's about 3 o'clock here in New York. I guess it's about 8 o'clock in London. You're supposed to be at Abbey Road finishing these mixes. I just got a call from one of the East-West guys, and he mentioned that you had said that you were thinking about going down to Amsterdam. I just want to let you know, if you are pondering that, that that is not a good idea. We have mastering in 3 days. Just to remind you, give me a buzz. I'm at the office. See ya.
2: Bobby, where are you? It's Sunday afternoon at 4 o'clock. You know, I did ask you to be here at 3. You promised me you'd be here. We're having a special party for the whole family. It's Father's Day, and I'm really upset. You know, we planned this whole thing around you. Well, Father's Day was the other day, and yet you couldn't make it, so we made this whole party around you. Now, where the hell are you? I'm really getting a little heated. Please call me right back, now.
3: Rock, it's Cracker. What the fuck are you doing? I'm at the Telstar, this ghetto-ass fucking place with 4 smoking-ass freak bitches ready to turn us the fuck out. You're supposed to be here 40 minutes ago. What the fuck are you doing? Call me back in the...
4: Yo, yo, yo.
3: Hey.
4: Hey.
3: What the fuck are you doing?
4: Yo, yo. I'll be right there.
3: All right.
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Speed Gang just wrapped us up with the Alicia song, and man, that track has such a dreamy, floating quality to it. Now we're shifting gears completely. Nelly is coming through with Over and Over featuring Tim McGraw, and this one's going to bring that radio-ready charm and crossover magic. 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

Chizzy Tha Don and Asakula just took us on a spiritual journey with the Kings. Light up the candles. That production is so lush and atmospheric. It pulls you right in. Now Speaker Knockers is stepping up next with You Got It, so stick around on Chameleon Radio.

0: 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We're out for Bail Out of Southeast Michigan. 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

I Prevail just flipped that Taylor Swift cover into something heavy and intense. 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

Mr. Esk and Prada West just took it into the fast lane with Fast Forward featuring Ollie Austin. That smooth energy and momentum just carries you along. 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

0: 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So listen up, y'all. Today with us is a singer from Edmonton, Alberta. I came across him on Instagram, and he basically requested an interview. So I was like, hey, let's talk. It was a really good conversation, interesting character. He's been doing beats for a while, and then he started rapping. Well, I'm not going to spoil for you guys. I'll let you hear for yourselves. So here it is. Prince Hardaway.
1: Funk Flex. Machine Gun Kelly.
2: Kels.
1: Bad Boy.
2: The Cleveland Kid got the bomb.
1: I'm trying to tell you.
2: The bomb drop.
1: Exactly.
2: We grew up listening to the bomb drop.
1: Arr!
2: My boss said Flex wanted back to drop a bomb on it.
1: Important, and you see me out here still
2: here.
1: And
2: he ran it back and dropped a bomb on it.
1: Ruling. What we doing?
2: Top dog. Shut up, man. Let me do I'm wearing my voice out.
1: God.
2: Me and them EST boys, me and Harv Pierre, you know what I'm saying? We're drinking them Long Islands. Voice is a little raspy. Let me warm up. Whatever you want to do, I can do it. No, stop. Getting out of control. Look, when you mentioning Cole, why ain't you mentioning Kells? And when you talking about greats, better put me up there with Drake. And when they mention the lyrics, I hear them talk about Kendrick, but next time put my name in it before you finish that sentence, fool.

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1: Let's go.
0: This moment of silence is dedicated to the rappers in the top 10. One of y'all gotta, you gotta talk amongst yourself and pick which one of y'all is gonna get out and let me in.
1: Something's gotta give.
0: Yeah, so go ahead. One of you top 10 people, go ahead. Just
1: we'll let them decide. Yeah, amongst themselves.
0: Okay, can we get a little here? This is the sound of shuffling. This is your feet. You're walking out. This is me walking in. You hear Sasquatch feet
1: into the right. iTunes section.
0: I didn't ask for top 1, top 3, top 5. I said top 10, so I'm modest. I'll take 10.
1: Leaving room.
0: I'll take 10 and a half. I just need some room. I'm going to keep proving myself. You know what I'm saying? Let's go ahead and that was warm up. Is the voice sounding all right? I think it's all right.
1: Matter of fact, rest in peace to DJ Starchild that passed away.
0: Okay.
1: A true legend. Fever Records, I mean the Club Fever, the SNS Club, gave birth to Kid Capri. DJ Starchild, we'll miss you, Chief Rocker.
0: Love, love.
1: Okay.

When you mention it, Cole, I know you mention it, Kels. When you talking about the greats, I know you put me up there with Drake. And when you talking about lyrics, I heard you mention it, Kendrick. But next time, put my name in it before you finish that sentence, fool. Lace up. Ugh.

Nelly just connected with one and only, and that track has such a smooth, heartfelt energy, real vulnerable storytelling over that polished hip-hop groove. 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

That was Akin with Party Animal, and David Guetta really knew how to build that infectious energy. You can feel the whole room lift the moment it hits. 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

0: Linkin Park just brought that raw cathartic release with Bleed It Out, Pure Intensity, that kind of track that demands everything from you. Now Juicy J and $1 AP Rocky are stepping up with PO Up From the Hustle Continues, so let's ride this one out.
1: Rest in peace, Lord Infamous, Kusta Nigga, Mac Miller, Juice WRLD, XXXTentacion, Jimmy Wapo, ASAP Yams, John Singleton, Nipsey Hussle, Lil Peep, Kobe Bryant. I miss y'all.

0: parent. 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A nigga Yams told me Spanish. 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Yeah.
1: Let us buy heads before I go to bed.
0: Forever.
1: Meet the man upstairs.
2: Pour some drink for the game.

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1: About what?
0: About some mess ass shit.
1: I feel like I was walking through a haunted house, and little kid. Walked in, man, there was a whole bunch of shit going on. I thought I was tripping.
0: Ew.
1: Where the fuck were you at?
0: I don't know.
1: Get the fuck up out of here, man.
2: Yeah. They thought we forgot.

That was the demonstration bringing their spin to bad romance. And what a cover. That synth-driven intensity just hits different at this hour. Coming up next, Akin with Locked Up, so stay with us here on Chameleon Radio.

After a week-long bender in Mexico, there I was, man. Pissed drunk and passed out in my raft. I floated far out into that sea. Liters of tequila can do that to you, though. The sun was crazy and the heat was way too much. As I lay there, I dreamt of a world with no water, with fires raging out of control, making it hard for humans to breathe. This was the apocalypse. There's no way that you can save us.

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That heavy collaboration hitting right when the night gets quiet. Now Asking Alexandria is flipping the script with their take on Right Now. Nah, nah, nah. Let's see how they remake this one.

Lenny Kravitz just brought that smooth, soulful groove with Where Are We Runnin'? And honestly, that's the kind of track that wraps around you at this hour. Now Julia Michaels is coming in with Issues, so let's see where she takes us next.

David Guetta and Akon just delivered that infectious dance energy with Sexy Bitch. And wow, what a way to keep things moving at nearly 2 in the morning. Now Light Skin Keisha is pulling up with Ride Good featuring B. Smythe. So let's see where this one takes us on Chameleon Radio.

Married to the Street just wrapped you up in that street-level intensity with details. Octave 6, Mr. Esk and Prada West. A real gritty collaboration at 2 in the morning. Now Crazy Town is stepping up with the keys from the Brimstone Sluggers, so let's see what this one unlocks for you here on Chameleon Radio.

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Work from home just had you locked in with that smooth, laid-back vibe. Fifth Harmony and Ty Dolla $ign knew exactly what they were doing there. Coming up next, a dollar AP Rocky is bringing the heat with One Train, and this one's got some serious star power stacked on that beat, so stick around.

Peppermint off Tommy Genesis's Goldilocks X album just pulled you into something hypnotic and experimental at 2:45 in the morning. Now Key Dollar Ha is stepping up with Your Love Is My Drug, that dance pop rush that's impossible to resist. So let's ride this energy shift together.

Yeah. Dollar, dollar bill, come get her. Even your man know Nicki's do it better. 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You wanna fight me. Always on my page, never double tap like me.

0: Fake Amor 2 just took you on that melodic journey with Melody Video Clip. And now we're shifting gears into something with serious groove. Benny Benassi brings that house energy with I Am Not Drunk. So let's keep this momentum rolling here on Chameleon Radio.
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is you.

Drake took you down to 305, that Miami swagger hitting different in the deep hours, and now Nicki Minaj is about to flip the script entirely. Pound the Alarm is coming next, and trust me, this one's got the energy to shake you awake.

That was Just Dance with Lady Gaga and Colby O'Donis. That synth pop rush that just won't quit. Pure early 2000s energy that still gets people moving at half past 3 in the morning. Now Post Malone is pulling back the tempo with Jonestown, an interlude that's about to take us somewhere darker and more introspective. So stay with us here on Chameleon Radio.

0: 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Give me a minute.
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0: Machine Gun Kelly just pulled you deep into her song, and there's something raw about that vulnerability at this hour. Now Mike is bringing back the old school sound, so let's see where this takes us on Chameleon Radio.
1: Bringing back the old school sounds.

Paparazzi just hit you with that unstoppable pop energy. Lady Gaga at full throttle right here in the 4 o'clock hour. Now we're stepping into something heavier with Ronnie Radke, and already dead, buckle up, because this one's about to take a sharp turn.

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1: Saweetie and Doja Cat just locked in on best friend with that infectious chemistry. Two voices trading bars over a groove that's impossible to resist. Up next, Kendra Yee brings Seesaw featuring Saweetie into the mix. So we're keeping that momentum rolling right here on Chameleon Radio.

0: Post Malone pulled you into something reflective with Over Now, that introspective moment that hits different in the deep night hours. Now Benny Benassi is about to flip the energy entirely. 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

Mercules brought that laid-back vibe with Netflix and chill, keeping things smooth in these early morning hours. Next up, Yo Gotti, 42 Doug and ESDG are stepping in with Cold Gangsta. 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

Fuck it, I ain't got no alarm. New Richard Mille on my arm. I'm a king, you a pawn. I'm a legend, Tupac, Biggie, Big Pun, Woo, Raekwon. New Elvis to the city, in Detroit, morning, Big Sean. I'm on some cold gangster shit, I got a little bitch on the west side. Couple little healers from South Mims and another little healer from the east side. I can adapt to the pain, I understand the power.

fries. I want you to park that Big Mac truck right in this little garage. 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

0: Cardi B and Megan Thee Stallion collaboration just hit different. 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Exactly what 5 in the morning needs. 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
1: You've heard of that girl's, it's like Snow That Product or something. She tries to be, but she's not it. You seen her hair?
2: I seen her hair.
1: Wig. 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
2: Girl, you look exactly like her.
1: I'm over here.
2: You can be her, though. 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
1: Look at me. 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
2: Just say a random word. 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
1: I can never.

perfect symmetry with bow B and titty boy 2 chaints, just wrapped up with that smooth, locked-in flow. Two voices moving together like clockwork. Now Ariana Grande and Zedd are about to take you somewhere else entirely with Break Free. And this one's got that soaring energy that'll lift you right into the morning here on Chameleon Radio.

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1: Try not to mention big things, we'll talk to Hutchins about the explosion.
0: Just stay in the car. This is a delicate situation, you don't know what kind of danger this woman poses.

0: Redneck Paradise remix from Kid Rock just wrapped up with that fun, party-ready groove. Now Saweetie is walking in with Tapin, and this one's got that swagger and confidence that'll keep the momentum going strong here on Chameleon Radio.
1: Don't never stop if you wanna be.

Yeah. True.

You just caught that smooth, soaring collaboration from Benny Benassi, and Channing with Come Fly Away, pure energy to lift you into the early morning. Now a Dollar AP Rocky is stepping in with Ghetto Symphony, bringing Gunplay and a Dollar AP Ferg into the mix for something raw and hypnotic right here on Chameleon Radio.

Saweetie brought that icy confidence with ICYGRL, and now we're shifting gears completely. Yellow Wolf is pulling up with Heartbreak from Love Story, and this one's got that deep, introspective weight that'll hit you different as the sun starts climbing here on Chameleon Radio.

0: that David get a production with Akin's voice floating over it. That's the kind of early morning collaboration that hits different when the world's still quiet. Now Nellie's rolling in with Ride With Me, and we're switching into that whole different energy, that laid-back groove that's about to carry us forward here on Chameleon Radio.
1: Yeah, right.

Quavo and Takeoff moment just gave us some real swagger and style early this morning. Now we're shifting into something completely different. Fat plus DZK Gravitifit Drugs Lykeem is next. 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

0: house.
1: Money Man just took us into the morning with that trap energy and Lil Baby's flow locking in tight. Now Machine Gun Kelly is stepping up with Street Dreams, and we're shifting into something with that raw, gritty momentum. Stay with us on Chameleon Radio.
2: Yeah. Through the season, the EP.

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She make it clap, clap, clap. She make it clap, clap, clap. She make it clap, clap, clap. 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She make it clap, clap, clap. 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She make it clap, clap, clap. 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She make it clap, clap, clap. She make it clap.

0: got the best head in the world on her. 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
0: See it 3 times a week, no nobody know. 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

0: that hip-hop and R&B mix just kept the energy climbing as we head toward 8 in the morning. 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
1: Don't never stop if you want to.

Good God Almighty. 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You know, years ago, they had the A&R man to tell you what to play, how to play it, you know, whether it's disco or rock. But we just went in the studio and we did it. We had champagne in the studio, of course, you know, compliments of the company. And we just laid back and did it. So we hope you enjoy listening to this album half as much as we enjoy playing it for you. Because we had a ball. Only real music's gonna last. All that other bullshit is here today and gone tomorrow.

0: Nani?
1: Why is it a weirdo? They keep calling you, asking for feet pics. And he keep calling. Yes, girl. Yes, girl.
0: Girl, hang up on him.
1: No, because I think he really still hurt me, though.
0: You heard about that pool party letter?
1: Pool party?
0: Yeah.
1: It's a pool party.
0: Yeah, we going. You coming to the pool party?
2: Yeah. Party?

0: Oh, this is a beautiful watch. I could get you a bigger watch. Don't worry about my dishes.
1: Where did you come from?
0: Well, I'm sorry. I came from Africa. I'm here to take you with me. How you doing?
1: You can't walk up on me like that.
0: I like. You look beautiful. You know, your hair reminds me of African queen.
1: Thank you.
0: Yes. Do you have an Instagram? I know your Instagram.
1: No, I don't have Instagram.
0: No.
1: No Instagram. I have no social media.
0: You have a number?
1: No.
0: But you have that.
1: No phone. I be under a rock. I don't have none of that.
0: How do you communicate?
1: You said what?
0: How do you communicate?
1: I don't.
0: You know what? I'll get you a phone and I'll
1: communicate
0: with you.
1: I don't want a phone. I like the way that I live now.
0: Where do you live?
1: Under a rock.
0: Can I be your Patrick?
1: Mm-mm.
0: Oh my God. By the way, mm-hmm. I'm telling you, don't do me like that. Come on, that's me.
2: 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Now Post Malone is rolling in with 92 Explorer from Beer Bongs and Bentleys, and this one's got that smooth, hypnotic vibe that just pulls you in. 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

0: might bring in some girls from Miami to heat up the city, and that's where the stunner you know.
1: Yeah. 2 Chainz.

Butterfly just took us on that rock ride with Crazy Town, and man, that groove had some serious swagger to it. Now we're shifting gears completely as Rihanna steps in with Only Girl in the World, and this one's ready to take over your morning right here on Chameleon Radio.

beatbox just hit us with that rapid-fire energy and Mulatto's voice cutting through clean and sharp. Now we're switching it up as Anita brings Sextu into the mix. And this one's got that infectious Latin groove ready to lift your morning, right here on Chameleon Radio.

0: damn.
1: Lil Dicky just brought some humor and heart to the mix with Ex-Boyfriend. And that's exactly the kind of personality shift we love here on Chameleon Radio. Coming up next, Train takes us into Drops of Jupiter, a soaring rock anthem that's going to lift you right up as we push toward 10 in the morning.

0: 1 day.
1: Yeah, 1 day. How far now? Waiting to happen, brother.
0: Well, 1 day, okay. One day. I just listened to the last EP when it been dropped. That one when it dropped for summer last this last summer.
1: Oh, okay. I know the jam way they talk. Actually, no be EP be that. What are EP? One song like that, titled We Up. That song got on at this EP which I drop this in the next couple days. You know.
0: Yo, that song is mind blowing, bro.
1: I know, like, I know.
0: Mind blowing, bro.
1: I know everybody they talk on, you know, even Yomana, man. And I'm just grateful, you know, based on the response and the reactions, where the positive reactions I get from the song, you know, it makes sense.
0: The whole family is loving the song. for the past 2 days now, it's been on repeat, like,
1: wow,
0: non-stop, bro.
1: Wow, man, thanks, man, my pleasure, brother, yeah, man.
0: But like, you need to meet up. Let's meet up somewhere. You know, yeah. Around.
1: Yes. I think I need to meet you up. You know, take like my body don't know about that too much, so I don't have a chance. So, let's say this Sunday guy did okay now.
0: Sunday did okay. I'm meeting at Reg House now.
1: Okay, Reg House. Yeah, one of my guys been to tell me about that Reg House. They say not too far from York University.
0: Yeah, it is still. It's still something new. So like 5 minutes drive from
1: okay.
0: York University.
1: Okay, now opportunity for me to really check out the place, because you don't take a while to hear about the place. You know, at least I don't think I discuss on some, you know, some bees now. I'm going to okay, you mean go get me now, one day.
0: Now, what can you make go get me?
1: Who can get boom
0: man?
1: Who can
0: get me go get me? You know.
1: Legendary UGO, one day.
0: One day, get me,
1: I didn't tell you, my bro.
0: What can you make go get me?
1: I tell you, what can

0: fucking Abamba. Okay, explore everywhere, man.
1: I'm gonna tell you. I'm gonna tell you.
0: Yeah. So, I want to try to do something right now. Now, so I go buzz you later and make we link up.
1: Yeah, sure. Anytime, man.
0: Anytime, bro, man. Thanks for, you know, reaching out. Now we'll talk now.
1: London.
0: All right, sure. My brother. Peace.
1: All right. Yeah. Peace.

0: Ava Max just delivered that dark pop punch with Sweet But Psycho, and wow, that synth-driven intensity really cuts through. Now Baby Bash is bringing Akon along for the ride on Baby, I'm Back, and we're shifting into something smooth and laid-back for mid-morning here on Chameleon Radio.
1: Hey, rest in peace, Prodigy, man. You know, I'ma hold the city down, though, for sure. Yeah, I know who the fuck it is. B!
2: B!
1: Yeah, they ain't gonna like this one. I mean, what the fuck did y'all think was gonna happen, though? Do y'all not know what the fuck I do? This type of shit right here keep me going. Bitch,
2: you're not.
1: Slow down.

Man, so pop you in your motherfucking mouth like your mama should. 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What the fuck you playing with me? 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Bitch. 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They all know that. 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Stop talking like you want it. 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

0: to ashes.
1: That experimental flow from DZK plus DZ Nono just took us somewhere unexpected, and now we're pivoting hard into pure adrenaline. Mike Y. LL Made It brings the heavy production on 23 featuring Miley Cyrus, Wiz Khalifa, and Juicy J. This one's a certified anthem, and it's coming up next right here on Chameleon Radio.
2: I'm so fresh, man. Man, y'all scared to do it how I do it.

out there with me right now, raise your motherfucking flags. See, this is the beginning. This is ours. This is Black Flag.

That track from Bobby V with Meek Mill and Titty Boy had some serious swagger, and now we're shifting gears completely. Maroon 5 and Wiz Khalifa team up for Payphone, and this one's got that irresistible pop rap crossover energy that just works. 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

A lot of y'all young girls need to listen up for this song. 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I remember this story. 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When Sexy Lexi was born, her mama never wanted.

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1: That Enchanting and Kali collab just painted something really vivid. And now Machine Gun Kelly is walking us into habits from Bloom. This one's got teeth, raw and real, so buckle in for what's coming next on Chameleon Radio.

0: I see airlines. 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
1: Yes.
0: Test.
1: You know I got it.
2: What you got?
0: What that say?
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1: that's right.
0: Stay thick.
1: Ready to go.
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wrote the song as a message for help on behalf of anybody finding theyself. 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

only just wrapped up that star-studded collaboration with Drake, Lil Wayne, and Chris Brown. Nicki Minaj, bringing that commanding presence over a track that's pure charisma. Now we're shifting into something with serious groove and energy, on She Likes to Shake It Master 061022. So let's keep this momentum rolling here on Chameleon Radio.

Fuck that. 8 doobies to the face. Fuck that. 12 bottles in the case, nigga. Fuck that. 2 pills and a half weight, nigga. Fuck that. Got a high tolerance when your age don't exist. Man, I swear my nigga tripping off that shit again. Pick him up, then I set him in cold water. Then I order someone to bring him Vicodin. Hope to take the pain away from the feeling that he feel today. You know when you're part of Section 8 and you feel like no one can relate. Cause you are a loner, loner. Marijuana in the office make you stronger, stronger. I'm in the house party tripping up my generation. Sipping cough syrup, black as water. Never no pancakes in the kitchen, man. Not one of our lives is caught up in the daily superstition that the world is about to end. Gives a fuck, we never do listen unless it comes with an end.

Kendrick Lamar with AD, HD, just took us through those introspective bars over that laid-back beat, pure hip-hop storytelling right there. Up next, we've got a massive posse cut coming your way. A Dollar AP Rocky featuring Drake, 2 Chainz, and Kendrick Lamar on Efkin Problems. Buckle up for this one.

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Such a smooth, reflective moment with those layered vocals, and that understated production pulling you right in. Now we're shifting gears into something with real emotional whiplash. Nash with I Hate You, I Love You featuring Olivia O'Brien. 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

0: So it all started when Tay Money posted this flyer on her Instagram promoting the video shoot of Bussin' in Dallas. Now, I live in Dallas and I am a super fan of Tay Money, so obviously I went.
1: Tay Money, it was so great to meet you today.
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0: Tay Money came through with that infectious energy on Bussin. And now we're shifting into something with real momentum. Chizzy Thaw Dawns Through D-Season is next, so stay locked in here on Chameleon Radio.
1: Yeah, yeah. Through the season. Cheesy the dawn. Uh-huh, uh-huh.

that Akin and Styles' P collaboration hit different, that laid-back, introspective vibe just pulls you in. Now we're switching it up with some high-energy Latin flavor. Black Eyed Peas, Nicky Jam, and Tyga with Vida Loca from their 2020 album Translation. This one's got momentum for days, so stay tuned right here on Chameleon Radio. 4.

0: Yeah.
1: Kelly.
0: 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Yeah. I wanna rock out. Call when I'm in town.
1: Oh.
0: Fuck do you mean? I don't want that nigga. 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
1: Yeah.

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That $1 AP Rocky track just had that gritty, contemplative energy flowing through it. Phoenix really settles into your bones. Next up, we're heading into Kodak Black with I Wish, so stick with us here on Chameleon Radio.

Have emotion, I'm trying to suppress. 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When I get him, I did that for the Jets. Yeah, G-Mac and Rico, my stepbrothers. 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On my soul, I believe in Lil Chris. 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You did what you did, so I did what I did.

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With a gang, we holler.

That Popoko collaboration just wrapped you up in such a vibrant, infectious energy. Those layered vocals and that driving beat hit so good. Now we're shifting into something completely different with $AP Rocky's Pretty Flaco remix, featuring Gucci Mane, Waka Flocka Flame, and Pharrell. Buckle up for this one here on Chameleon Radio.

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0: I'm
2: gonna clock Kenny out.
3: Okay.
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4: You're not.
3: And we're not even at the place.
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0: got somebody to play with. I ain't the one. Damn sure ain't the two. I ain't got shit left to prove. Put a bow on that shit. Seven. I got it.
1: Latto brought that confident, unapologetic swagger on 777, and you can feel that power radiating through every bar. Now Nicki Minaj is stepping up with the Whip My Hair remix, so get ready for that energy shift right here on Chameleon Radio.

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0: On in five.
1: Smells like marijuana cigarettes. Do you mind you? Tell them something or other.
2: What's up, Dink?
3: Oh, there you are. Hey, well, you guys ready to do your little music show now?
2: Oh, yeah, for sure.
3: All right, well, you're up.
2: Oh, cool. Let's
3: yeah,
2: rock.
3: How are you? Good to see you again. Never met you. Nice day. Good beard. Let's just keep that.
2: Right.
4: Okay, all right. Hey, these next guys are one of the most requested musical acts we've ever had on our show. Well, you wanted them, so you're getting them. All the way from Cleveland, Ohio, Machine Gun Kelly.

0: I'm telling you, it's coming from right here.
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1: Right. 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
1: Machine Gun Kelly just took you on an emotional ride with Let You Go, that raw vulnerability hitting hard. Now Post Malone is stepping in with Takin' Shots, so get ready to shift gears right here on Chameleon Radio.

Zé Felipe took you deep into that Brazilian groove with Malvada, all that rhythmic warmth and swagger flowing through. Now a dollar AP Rocky is pulling up with Ticket, so stay locked in right here on Chameleon Radio.

0: That collaboration between Machine Gun Kelly and Camilla, Cabello on Bad Things, hit with so much chemistry and emotion. That track just pulls you in. Now Tay Money is coming through with Bussin, so stick around for what's next on Chameleon Radio.
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1: So it all started when Tay Money posted this flyer on her Instagram promoting the video shoot of Bussin' in Dallas. Now, I live in Dallas, and I am a super fan of Tay Money. 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
2: Tay Money, it was so great to meet you today.

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1: You know, young rich niggas. 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

Big Sean and E-40 just gave you that confident, no-nonsense energy with I don't fuck with you, straight fire, and zero apologies. 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

0: What's wrong, Blackie?
1: I made my first album, and nobody cares. Nobody cares, man.
0: What'd you expect? You're independent, man. And you're also, like, sort of positive. But I'll tell you what. If you kill this, and these pansies don't show respect for it, you have my blessing to sign to a major label. Okay?
1: Okay.
2: For 10 minutes was the warm-up, nigga, get in tune. You want a beef? Let's meet. Hit my Zoom. I'm calling shots, you in the bleachers, morning every move. I kill them with success, I'm up next, like afternoon. You niggas eat.

perplexed by the hate. Why flex in your songs if they carry no weight? If my shit's trash but spreads at this rate, then maybe it's you who has no taste. And I don't normally pray, but today I'll say, dear God, please wash these lames away. And ironically, that's the name of my song that's gold with no fucking radio play. Now it's back to the top.

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Anthony, and I'm reporting live from the hottest party of the summer. It is the Hot Girl Summer Party. 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

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You know the one, that hypnotic flow and those layered vocals that make you want to move. Now 8 Ball and Titty Boy are bringing that southern heat with 14 EM down, so stay locked in right here on Chameleon Radio.

run the train. 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

you for your number. 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

0: about it.
1: That mix just took you through all the energy. Drake, Cardi B, the whole lane firing on all cylinders. Now we're pivoting to something fresh as Luisa Sonza and Mariah Angelic bring you Anaconda O Tilda Tilda Tilda. So stick around on Chameleon Radio.